Dispatch me 10, 27 through Indiana. My name and date of birth. Last name's Loveless. L-O-V-E-L-E-S-S. Middle initial R. Robert. First name's Hunter. 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Date of birth is 9/30/97.

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0: Area 10, that was Hatfield, Chief Fallon, expires 4/12/2030, signal 80. The 28 also returns to on a 2015 Nissan Rogue, gray in color, expires 3/14/26, 3/14/26, signal 80. 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
1: Clear, so the plates are expired. If you write driver's history on him.
0: Clear, ME-19. And affirmative, the 28 is expired. Is that right for the Nissan Rogue this time?
1: Any affirm?
0: Clear.

0: We'll get some on the flea bus.
1: Maybe 19. Reference the suspended subject. They study to appear for a driver safety program. Looks like that was back in 2007. He's had multiple attempts to get his license, many ID cards.
2: Clear links.

0: count units, need you to start towards 4544 Walnut Street. This is going to be off of Oliver Road. Received a call from a female subject. She's advising that her son, Andrew Cox, is en route to her residence in a red Honda Civic from Highway 66. Male subject is threatening to end life. No known weapons in the vehicle at this time. He was en route to subject's house to retrieve 1032.
1: Sixteen.

0: 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Reference at Wilford. Check that vehicle westbound Diamond Crestville at 741.
1: Clear. County units. Also be advised, mother was called back advising she believes he's at the Royal King at this time. Just information only. He is still in Vandenberg County.
0: Clear, any out of hot central.
1: That's affirmative. We've already taken care of that.
0: Clear.

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0: 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Have a fire investigation. 11412 Diamond Island Road. 11412 Diamond Island Road. I see the call about the small flames coming from the inside of the structure. Request the area be checked. Again, flames coming possibly from the structure. Small. 11412 Diamond Island Road.
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Call it rise, there are flames, small flames. 11412 Diamond Island Road.

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0: county units received a call of a possible underage drinking party. 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

is that 55.9 out of 27 for Indiana? 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Last name Hayhurst, Hayhurst, first name Ashton, Ashton, middle initial H. Henry, date of birth 2003, 06, 03.

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0: 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Clear. I got him here at 5th and Wood. Stops. 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
0: Last name, Miles. Mike, Ida, Lincoln, Edward, Sam. First name, Robert. R-O-B-E-R-T. Middle initial is T-Tom. Date of birth is 2007. 0728.

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0: 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First name, Janelle John Adam Nora.

0: 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You're transporting woman to J3, Posey County Jail.
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just match your volumes really low. 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Middle initial T, Tom. First name's Robert, common spelling. Date of birth is 7/28 of 07.

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0: 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Again, Harmony 2, signal to jail for a blood draw with law enforcement.
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0: 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Have a report of a vehicle, no tail lights. The State Road 62 westbound coming into Mount Vernon should be passing hot and soft at this time. Going to be a Volkswagen Beetle, newer model, no tail lights. Posey Dispatch 0048.
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0: down units, you do start towards 1127 Brookside Drive. 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
1: We're clear.
2: City's in route. City call. Do we know if he's armed?
0: Clear on city call. Also, there is a 1032 in the truck.
2: Is he in the truck?

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0: Attention Fall Lake 2, Mount Vernon City Fire. Have a subject, threatening suicide. Brookside Apartments, Brookside Apartments. Law enforcement is on the scene. Appears to be on the backside. Again, law enforcement is on the scene. They have not cleared the scene yet. So Brookside Drive.
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0: MD 10 and MD 16, checking the area of Main Street between Grant Street and Sherman Street. Caller's advised an unknown race, male, wearing dark blue shorts, a white shirt, is walking southbound towards town, attempting to weigh people down.
1: 10.
2: 16.
1: City, so, you know, it's just 10:43. I passed him coming up to this. It's going to be a white male, white polo t-shirt. Thank you.

0: 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Subject is called in. He's in the area of 11 New Harmony and Grant and requesting to speak with an officer.
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The answer plate, Tom King, 254, Ocean Sam Nora. 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

0: MV-12, check the riverfront boat ramp right at the water. 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
0: Last name, Reimer. R. Robert, E. Edward, I. Ida, M. Mary, E. Edward, R. Robert. First is Christopher, C. Charles, H. Henry, R. Robert, I. Ida, S. Sam, T. Tom, O. P. Paul, H. Henry, E. Edward, R. Robert. 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
0: Main Street and Sharp Street in Poseyville. It's going to be on Tan, Kia Sorento, Indiana and God, Edward Mary, 207, occupied multiple hours.

Dispatch, 656, Sigma 27. 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Dispatch 656, we're going to be in the turn lane at St. Phil and 62. It's going to be on a Chevy Equinox, Indiana and God, Charles Zebra X-Ray 469, occupied 2 tons.

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1: That'd be great.
0: Southland Plaza, on the Dollar General. Silver Chevy, Silverado. Now we trust David Victor Ida, 487. I don't know.

0: Yes, Matt, 37, 6, 27.
1: Hey, 7.
0: He's 6'5" and cut off. Green Nissan Altima. Illinois 28, Edward Frank, 579, 39. I'm also going to 27 through Illinois when ready.

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1: 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I got 28 returns. 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
1: 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He imagines what he would know what he's talking about.
0: I'm clear.

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Have a fire investigation. 11412 Diamond Island Road. 11412 Diamond Island Road. Call advising, he just drove by. Can see a small amount of smoke coming from where the garage was. Caller unsure if it's restarting or not. 11412 Diamond Island Road. Dispatch 111.

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0: You can disregard Poseyville and Smith. We're aware of the situation. We'll send a unit out there.
1: Fire 6 out of 1.
2: Fully dispatched, 5 out of 1 is clear on the run.
1: Fire 5 out of 1, Smith Township, Poseyville Fire, can disregard, Fire 6 out of 1. In Smith Township, Poseyville Fire, can disregard, Fire 6 out of 1.
2: Five Adam 1's clear on disregard.

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0: 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Posted dispatch, 1131.
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0: 6'5", 6'8", one of you in the area, 6'9", a Wheeler. Caller advised that they found a license plate laying on the side of the road. They currently have it just leaned up at the sign for Wheeler Road. They're walking down the road now.
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2: Cruiser, I got this 8726 on a 2008 Nissan Altima, dark gray, to a Daniel Mercer out of Mount Vernon. Didn't leave.
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1: Last name Padron, Paul, Adam, David, Robert, Ocean, Nora. First name Jeremy, common spelling. Middle initial, M. Mary. 1989 of July 4th.
0: Charlie suspended, thing lady.
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0: 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Indiana, David Frank Paul. Indiana, David Frank Paul, 105.
1: Chilling out loud. Active, 1221.6 on sales 20. Mitsubishi, ECL, red in color. 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
0: Andy 5, can I get a 27 on the driver's status?

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Indiana passenger 121, Charles Victor X-ray. Can I get a 27 on the driver as well?

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Station 4-5, Mars Township. I have a medical call, 5109 Aaron Street, 5109 Aaron Street. There's a male subject that is in 6th since Friday and is in dry heaving and is dehydrated. They advise he is conscious and breathing but slow to respond. It's 5109 Aaron Street to dispatch 1710.

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0: That's right, 6516, 1028. Indiana specialty plate, Boy Ida 7272. Can you run the register owner?
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0: 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The VIN number is in the CAD if we need it.

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1: 5. 43, we are still rolling south now. Huh?

0: 4 minute 3 post Mount Vernon, 4 minute 4 post Wadeville. This is Dutch, 1751.
1: 93 is clear.
0: Okay.
1: 4 is clear.
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0: Clover
1: 2. Dispatch, same traffic, Flood Rescue 2.
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1: Medical alarm company has not had an update. They have not gotten an answer from him. We have tried calling several times. We get no answer.
0: Clear.

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1: You have to repeat, you're certainly muffled.
0: So I'll be standing by the vehicle for valid driver.

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1: being right for the Pulaski County Jail 1 mile.
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1: Jarvis motorcycle valid signaling.
0: 8.
1: Repeat dispatch.
0: Go ahead.
1: This formation, I tried that cell phone number for him multiple times. It just rings and goes to a voicemail. I did make contact with an ex-wife. She did confirm he lived there alone and did confirm that that was his cell phone number. Also provided a cell phone number for the daughter. Again, her number is just ringing, going to voicemail as well.

0: Mitch, it's clear. We've searched the property. There's nobody here.
1: Clear for Mike 2. 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